0: prison.
1: There's more niggas in the prison than there ever was slaves, cotton picking. There's more niggas that's rotting in the prison than there ever was slaves, cotton picking. So how are we gonna get about the trap? Gun

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3: Comment is that girl like?

0: rattling your ground. Karma's on your scent like a bounty hunter,
1: and karma's gonna track you down.
0: Step by step from town to town, sweet like justice,
1: karma is the queen.
0: Karma takes all my friends to the summit. Karma is the guy on the screen.

0: does. They do anything for clout, anything. Do anything for clout. Bitch, watch your mouth.
1: Watch.
0: Bitch, stay in your place.
1: Play.
0: Bitch, get out the way.
1: Move.
0: My bitch on your ass, Kim K.
1: Yeah.
0: No disrespect. The nigga be trippin', but we love, yeah.
1: Trippin'.
0: Swappin' our cars with my bitch. I bought her the limo, she bought me the Wraith.
1: Swap it.
0: Practice, practice, practice, make perfect. Nigga, it's never too late.
1: Never, never, never.
0: I see the out of the snake.
1: I see the soul out of the snake.
0: Then I sit the bills up out of the bank.
1: Racks,
0: the blog and the media fake.
1: Fake.
0: Shout it, DM me, I'm straight.
1: I'm straight.
0: I'm not gon' bite on the bait.
1: Nah.
0: Sippin' no toxic waste.
1: Look.
0: On the low with your bitch and it's great.
1: On the low.
0: Mask on the face. Jason. Brunch and that's that we in shape.
1: Shake.
0: If I go broke, she gon' leave, escape.
1: She gone.
0: I put 2 mil in the safe. Just in case. Don't go my way.
1: No cap. My kids gotta have money. Not just me.
0: Facts.
1: It's selfish.
0: It's selfish.
1: Ooh.
0: I took the crown off the king like Mike did Elvis.
1: Ooh. I took it.
0: Ooh. The world is wild. He dying. No lie, that don't help him.
1: World is wild.
0: Ooh. Your bitch wanna eat up the drip and you cannot help it.
1: Scrap. Straight to a penthouse, Miami Beach.
0: Yeah, yo. Niggas talk crazy on tweets.
1: Ooh.
0: They don't want it cause I come to defeat.
1: They don't want it.
0: I peep. These niggas all sweet.
1: Ooh.

to the rhythm of the D-O dub. G and the thug, watch how I be in the club. Looking, staring, daring, comparing. In my book, they say sharing is caring. So give me your taste. And make your hips just dip to the bass. And watch me run the line.